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0: 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Live at Electric Ladyland. 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
1: 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You sound great tonight.
2: Thank you. I think a slide on this band sounds pretty good to me. We're going to do a blast from the past there.

stop as the clock tick ticks away. Morality, sanity, even reality crime.